0: Radio Top 40.
1: How could I not leak it? I look so good, you look so good, maybe we should all leak it together. 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You only live once, let the people see.

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1: 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I look so good, you look so good. 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You only live once. 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

Yeah, Eli, why they testing me? 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
3: 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F*** it. You only live once, let the people see!